fender for yourself and for those who can do. Freedom, freedom, ask them for freedom. Freedom, freedom, ask them for freedom. Freedom.

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Now go, cat, go, but don't you step on my blue suede shoe. Well, you can do anything but take me over my blue suede shoe. Well, you can knock me down, step in my face,

a very big song for Foreigner. It spent a record, I think, 12 weeks at number 2 in the U.S. And it was a song that we play at every show, and people tell us constantly this was their wedding song, this was their proposal song, this is a song that meant a lot to them or helped them through a hard time. And so it's very special.

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Only so much you can take of everyday heartbreak.

soldiers are marching down the 12. This time, we all fight together.